0: Brittany, before you go, there's something I want you to have.
1: Oh, it's beautiful. But wait a minute, isn't this?
0: Yeah, yes it is.
1: But I thought the old lady dropped it into the ocean in the air.
0: Well, baby, I went down and got it for you.

lundi, inscatch and poche. Le mardi, inscatch and poche. Le mercredi, inscatch and poche. 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

0: Wish I could call you last night. 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I hate to know you feel alone.
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catch and push. Le mardi, it's catch and push. Le mercredi, it's catch and push. Le jeudi, une pause. Le vendredi, it's catch and push. Le samedi, it's catch and push.